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I am the living proof of what the Lord has done. 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
8: Advisory and red flag warning remain in effect until 9 p.m. with blowing dust this evening and some clouds overnight with a west-northwest wind around 20 to 25 gusting to 40 miles per hour this evening, then diminishing after midnight with lows in the mid to upper 40s. Mostly sunny tomorrow with a northwest wind around 10 miles per hour and highs in the mid 70s. 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More information at jdpelectric.net. That's a look at your forecast for the FM area. I'm meteorologist Morgan Bolton.

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2: Hey everyone, I'm Chris from Elevation Worship. 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
5: A wind advisory and red flag warning remain in effect until 9 p.m. with blowing dust this evening and some clouds overnight with a west-northwest wind around 20 to 25 gusting to 40 miles per hour this evening, then diminishing after midnight with lows in the mid to upper 40s. Mostly sunny tomorrow with a northwest wind around 10 miles per hour and highs in the mid 70s. 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That's a look at your forecast for the FM area. I'm meteorologist Morgan Bolton.

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7: Wind advisory and red flag warning remain in effect until 9 p.m. with blowing dust this evening and some clouds overnight with a west-northwest wind around 20 to 25 gusting to 40 miles per hour this evening, then diminishing after midnight with lows in the mid to upper 40s. Mostly sunny tomorrow with a northwest wind around 10 miles per hour and highs in the mid 70s. 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

Philippians 4:19 says, "And this same God who takes care of me will supply all your needs from his glorious riches, which have been given to us in Christ."

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6: A wind advisory and red flag warning remain in effect until 9 p.m. with blowing dust this evening and some clouds overnight with a west-northwest wind around 20 to 25 gusting to 40 miles per hour this evening, then diminishing after midnight with lows in the mid to upper 40s. Mostly sunny tomorrow with a northwest wind around 10 miles per hour and highs in the mid 70s. Weather is presented by JDP Electric, serving the FM area since 1999. More information at jdpelectric.net. That's a look at your forecast for the FM area. I'm meteorologist Morgan Bolton.

0: It's absolutely amazing. I love listening. My favorite thing is being in the car and my kids belt out the songs that you guys have on the radio. Like, it just makes my heart melt and soar. 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
1: If you're facing the impossible right now, know that you serve the God of the impossible. 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
1: About 700 years before Bethlehem, Isaiah wrote that Jesus would come and proclaim liberty to the captives. 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
4: As we get closer to the end of our financial year, I just wanted to say thank you. Hi, this is Jared Stevens, Life 97.9 Station Manager. And so far, nearly 2,100 people have stepped out in faith and have given to the ministry, and that's something to celebrate. However, the mission isn't finished yet. There's still a need, and you are a part of that story. Scripture reminds us that two are better than one because they have good return for their labor. That's what we're seeing, lives being changed because we're working together. As we head towards the year end, would you prayerfully consider your part? Not out of pressure, but out of purpose. Because when we come together, God does something bigger than any one of us could do alone. Every gift matters today at life979.com.

wind advisory and red flag warning remain in effect until 9 p.m. with blowing dust this evening and some clouds overnight with a west-northwest wind around 20 to 25 gusting to 40 miles per hour this evening, then diminishing after midnight with lows in the mid to upper 40s. Mostly sunny tomorrow with a northwest wind around 10 miles per hour and highs in the mid 70s. 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That's a look at your forecast for the FM area. I'm meteorologist Morgan Bolton.

Philippians 1:6, "And I am certain that God, who began the good work within you, will continue his work until it is finally finished on the day when Christ Jesus returns."

0: 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I praise God on my way to work. It means the Lord just had that's our time to get us in the car.
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4: A wind advisory and red flag warning remain in effect until 9 p.m. with blowing dust this evening and some clouds overnight with a west-northwest wind around 20 to 25 gusting to 40 miles per hour this evening, then diminishing after midnight with lows in the mid to upper 40s. Mostly sunny tomorrow with a northwest wind around 10 miles per hour and highs in the mid 70s. Weather is presented by JDP Electric, serving the FM area since 1999. 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That's a look at your forecast for the FM area. I'm meteorologist Morgan Bolton.

0: It's so interesting to me how you turn the radio on and there's the song. I remember thinking, man, for King and Country, God uses that music. It was God only knows. I was out having a tough day at work. That song was playing just as I was getting into the car, and it was like, oh, that's right. God knows, and everything else will be okay.
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1: The living room lamp gives off a soft glow as you put away the last of the dishes. 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
1: As we get closer to the end of our financial year, I just wanted to say thank you. Hi, this is Jarrett Stevens, Life 97.9 station manager. And so far, nearly 2,100 people have stepped out in faith and have given to the ministry, and that's something to celebrate. However, the mission isn't finished yet. There's still a need, and you are a part of that story. 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That's what we're seeing. Lives being changed because we're working together. As we head towards the year end, would you prayerfully consider your part? Not out of pressure, but out of purpose. Because when we come together, God does something bigger than any one of us could do alone. 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
3: A wind advisory and red flag warning remain in effect until 9 p.m. with blowing dust this evening and some clouds overnight with a west-northwest wind around 20 to 25 gusting to 40 miles per hour this evening, then diminishing after midnight with lows in the mid to upper 40s. Mostly sunny tomorrow with a northwest wind around 10 miles per hour and highs in the mid 70s. Weather is presented by JDP Electric, serving the FM area since 1999. 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That's a look at your forecast for the FM area. I'm meteorologist Morgan Bolton.

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2: Hey, this is Seth Schleter, and this is the story behind the song for Valley of Worship. Back in 2024, my wife and I lost our daughter at 20 weeks, and it was the hardest thing we've ever experienced. And you wrestle with God in that process, and there's a lot of mystery, there's a lot of learning, there's a lot of just grappling with what it means that God is good and that He's faithful. And the song came from that wrestle of choosing to trust that God was still in the midst of everything, that we don't always get answers, but we always get His presence, and that He's with us in the valleys. And so we can build an altar there knowing that God showed up and that He's always going to show up in those places for you, regardless of how you feel.
3: 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I have questioned if You could, and when You led me to the cross, only then

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3: 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Weather.
4: A wind advisory and red flag warning remain in effect until 9 p.m. with blowing dust this evening and some clouds overnight with a west-northwest wind around 20 to 25 gusting to 40 miles per hour this evening, then diminishing after midnight with lows in the mid to upper 40s. Mostly sunny tomorrow with a northwest wind around 10 miles per hour and highs in the mid 70s. Weather is presented by JDP Electric, serving the FM area since 1999. 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That's a look at your forecast for the FM area. I'm meteorologist Morgan Bolton.

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0: 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And I find hearing about how much God loves me and the people around me very comforting.
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3: Wind advisory and red flag warning remain in effect until 9 p.m. with blowing dust this evening and some clouds overnight with a west-northwest wind around 20 to 25 gusting to 40 miles per hour this evening, then diminishing after midnight with lows in the mid to upper 40s. Mostly sunny tomorrow with a northwest wind around 10 miles per hour and highs in the mid 70s. 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That's a look at your forecast for the FM area. I'm meteorologist Morgan Bolton.

0: 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I love to sing. So just another way to share Jesus with them. And if I change the station, they get upset. 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
2: Advisory and red flag warning remain in effect until 9 p.m. with blowing dust this evening and some clouds overnight with a west-northwest wind around 20 to 25 gusting to 40 miles per hour this evening, then diminishing after midnight with lows in the mid to upper 40s. Mostly sunny tomorrow with a northwest wind around 10 miles per hour and highs in the mid 70s. 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That's a look at your forecast for the FM area. I'm meteorologist Morgan Bolton.

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4: Clear to partly cloudy overnight with a west-northwest wind around 10 to 15 miles per hour and lows in the mid to upper 40s. Mostly sunny tomorrow with a northwest wind around 10 miles per hour and highs in the mid 70s. Rain develops Sunday morning with a chance of thunderstorms. It'll be breezy with highs in the low 60s. 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That's a look at your forecast for the Fargo-Moorhead area. I'm meteorologist Morgan Bolton.

Psalm 23. The Lord is my shepherd. I have all that I need. He lets me rest in green meadows. He leads me beside peaceful streams. Uplifting. 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

Philippians 4:19 says, "And this same God who takes care of me will supply all your needs from his glorious riches, which have been given to us in Christ."

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If you're facing the impossible right now, know that you serve the God of the impossible. Matthew 19:26 says, "Humanly speaking, it is impossible, but with God, everything is possible." 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
1: 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Weather.
2: Clear to partly cloudy overnight with a west-northwest wind around 10 to 15 miles per hour and lows in the mid to upper 40s. Mostly sunny tomorrow with a northwest wind around 10 miles per hour and highs in the mid 70s. Rain develops Sunday morning with a chance of thunderstorms. It'll be breezy with highs in the low 60s. 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That's a look at your forecast for the Fargo-Moorhead area. I'm meteorologist Morgan Bolton.

Philippians 1:6, "And I am certain that God, who began the good work within you, will continue his work until it is finally finished on the day when Christ Jesus returns."

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For the Lord Most High is awesome. He is the great King of all the earth. 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
3: Clear to partly cloudy overnight with a west-northwest wind around 10 to 15 miles per hour and lows in the mid to upper 40s. Mostly sunny tomorrow with a northwest wind around 10 miles per hour and highs in the mid 70s. Rain develops Sunday morning with a chance of thunderstorms. It'll be breezy with highs in the low 60s. 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That's a look at your forecast for the Fargo-Moorhead area. I'm meteorologist Morgan Bolton.

0: John 3:16, "For this is how God loved the world. He gave his one and only Son, so that everyone who believes in him will not perish, but have eternal life."
1: My name is Justin, and I believe in God. I was sometimes everybody was a believer in Jesus Christ and God. I mean, that would make their whole lives way better.
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1: 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Weather.
2: Clear to partly cloudy overnight with a west-northwest wind around 10 to 15 miles per hour and lows in the mid to upper 40s. Mostly sunny tomorrow with a northwest wind around 10 miles per hour and highs in the mid 70s. Rain develops Sunday morning with a chance of thunderstorms. It'll be breezy with highs in the low 60s. 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That's a look at your forecast for the Fargo-Moorhead area. I'm meteorologist Morgan Bolton.
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When it feels like all your plans are falling apart, remember God's plan for you. 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

0: 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Having it on my phone and my computer, now it's just become part of my daily life. 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
1: 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Weather.
2: Clear to partly cloudy overnight with a west-northwest wind around 10 to 15 miles per hour and lows in the mid to upper 40s. Mostly sunny tomorrow with a northwest wind around 10 miles per hour and highs in the mid 70s. Rain develops Sunday morning with a chance of thunderstorms. It'll be breezy with highs in the low 60s. 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That's a look at your forecast for the Fargo-Moorhead area. I'm meteorologist Morgan Bolton.

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2: 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Weather.
3: Clear to partly cloudy overnight with a west-northwest wind around 10 to 15 miles per hour and lows in the mid to upper 40s. Mostly sunny tomorrow with a northwest wind around 10 miles per hour and highs in the mid 70s. Rain develops Sunday.

Sunday morning with a chance of thunderstorms, it'll be breezy with highs in the low 60s. 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That's a look at your forecast for the Fargo-Moorhead area. I'm meteorologist Morgan Bolton.

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1: To partly cloudy overnight with a west-northwest wind around 10 to 15 miles per hour and lows in the mid to upper 40s. Mostly sunny tomorrow with a northwest wind around 10 miles per hour and highs in the mid 70s. Rain develops Sunday morning with a chance of thunderstorms. It'll be breezy with highs in the low 60s. 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More information at tommys-express.com. That's a look at your forecast for the Fargo-Moorhead area. I'm meteorologist Morgan Bolton. Life 97.9.
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We're reminded in 1 Thessalonians to encourage one another and build each other up. 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
3: Clear to partly cloudy overnight with a west northwest wind around 10 to 15 miles per hour and lows in the mid to upper 40s. Mostly sunny tomorrow.

with a northwest wind around 10 miles per hour and highs in the mid-70s. Rain develops Sunday morning with a chance of thunderstorms. It'll be breezy with highs in the low 60s. 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That's a look at your forecast for the Fargo-Moorhead area. I'm meteorologist Morgan Bolton.

0: 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It wakes me up in the morning and throughout my day. If I'm by myself looking, I have my earbuds in and I'm listening.
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1: 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Weather.
2: Mostly sunny today with a northwest wind around 10 miles per hour and highs in the mid-70s. Clouds will increase tonight with a north-northeast wind around 10 to 15, gusting to 30 miles per hour this evening, then becoming east after midnight with lows in the mid-40s. Rain develops tomorrow morning with a chance of thunderstorms. It'll be breezy with highs in the low 60s. 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That's a look at your forecast for the Fargo-Moorhead area. I'm meteorologist Morgan Bolton.
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building community by relating to one another. The Lord forgave you, so you must also forgive others. 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
3: Mostly sunny today with a northwest wind around 10 miles per hour and highs in the mid-70s. Clouds will increase tonight with a north-northeast wind around 10 to 15, gusting to 30 miles per hour this evening, then becoming east after midnight with lows in the mid-40s. Rain develops tomorrow morning with a chance of thunderstorms. It'll be breezy with highs in the low 60s. 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That's a look at your forecast for the Fargo-Moorhead area. I'm meteorologist Morgan Bolton.

0: 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And even if it's not laughter, it's a smile, something hopeful, a fun little tidbit that we can pull from it. 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

0: The King of Heaven wants me. 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
1: 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Weather.
2: Mostly sunny today with a northwest wind around 10 miles per hour and highs in the mid-70s. Clouds will increase tonight with a north-northeast wind around 10 to 15, gusting to 30 miles per hour this evening, then becoming east after midnight with lows in the mid-40s. Rain develops tomorrow morning with a chance of thunderstorms. It'll be breezy with highs in the low 60s. 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That's a look at your forecast for the Fargo-Moorhead area. I'm meteorologist Morgan Bolton.

0: And I saw a car with the Life 97.9 sticker. And I was like, fine, I'll try that. And I kept listening. Over time, I began to notice the positive impact it was having on me. And so now I have the sticker as an outreach.
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Building community by relating to one another. Jesus shares the commandment to love one another in John chapter 13. In the same way Christ loves you, you should love one another. And your love for one another will be evidence to the world that you are a follower of God. 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
3: Mostly sunny today with a northwest wind around 10 miles per hour and highs in the mid-70s. Clouds will increase tonight with a north-northeast wind around 10 to 15, gusting to 30 miles per hour this evening, then becoming east after midnight with lows in the mid-40s. Rain develops tomorrow morning with a chance of thunderstorms. It'll be breezy with highs in the low 60s. 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That's a look at your forecast for the Fargo-Moorhead area. I'm meteorologist Morgan Bolton.

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1: Today, the Cargas family is celebrating Ella's college graduation. Lynn is grateful to God for her granddaughter Ella's faith, determination, and desire to help others, as well as her passion for worship music. Hebrews 12, 1 through 2 says, "Therefore, since we are surrounded by such a crowd of witnesses, let us strip off every weight that slows us down, especially the sin that so easily trips us up, and let us run with endurance the race that God has set before us." So we do this by keeping our eyes on Jesus, the champion who initiates and perfects our faith. Congratulations, Ella.
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0: It's The Bright Side with Jeremy and Elena. Good morning.
1: Good morning. Welcome to your Saturday morning.
0: Welcome to it. You know, I was thinking about the best, like, wish I could have for someone. Mm-hmm. Like, what is the best, like, blessing or wish I could have? Mm-hmm. I think it would be that you would have a full-blown breakfast this Saturday.
1: Yeah.
0: But at, like, 10 a.m. so you could sleep in.
1: Yeah.
0: You know?
1: Your choice of eggs, bacon, or sausage, however you feel that.
0: Oh, yeah.
1: Sausage patties.
0: That's the best wish I could have for you.
1: There's something good about it.
0: Yep. Amen.
1: All I gotta do is bring back Looney Tunes now.
0: Oh!
1: The kids don't have that these days.
0: That would be perfect. It's gotta be on something.
1: Yeah.
0: Looney Tunes and a big breakfast. That's the best Saturday morning wish.
1: Only on streaming.

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1: I just want to know that you still got this.
0: When doubts filled my mind, your comfort gave me renewed hope and cheer.
1: That you'll never leave me. When I'm scared of the dark, you're right there with me.
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0: It is yard work weekend, isn't it?
1: Mm-hmm. Hey, it's The Bright Side with Jeremy and Elena.
0: Honestly, my favorite chore as a child was mowing the lawn.
1: Oh.
0: It was so much fun. I grew up, fun fact for you about childhood Elena, on a farm in the middle of nowhere. We had tons of lawn to mow. And so when I was about 10, I was already out there on the lawnmower mowing that lawn.
1: Let's go.
0: And it was the best chore ever, except for we had hills. I lived in Wisconsin at the time, and it was so scary to go down the hill with a lawnmower. But this weekend, maybe you're out, maybe you're pushing the lawnmower, maybe you're rolling in one, driving one around. That was the best thing ever. Or maybe you need a new method of cutting your lawn.
1: Okay.
0: Yeah.
1: All
0: right. Are you ready?
1: For it. Yeah.
0: Okay. Some people have tried this in the DC area. I don't know if it's available here, but we could make it available.
1: Okay.
0: Sheep lawn cutters.
1: Oh my goodness.
0: There's an actual service where people use sheep instead of lawn mowers.
1: Wow.
0: Yeah. The sheep get a meal and they just get to graze in your lawn for 2 hours and then you have a freshly cut lawn.
1: That sounds extra.
0: Isn't it so nice though?
1: Bad.
0: Wow. Wow. Okay. But I think it's really sweet. Just imagine like in your front yard, sheep just a grazing, just having the time of their lives.
1: Mm.
0: And then if you have an extra big lawn, they have a different service. They call it a sheep over because the sheep need to stay over because you have a really big lawn. Isn't that beautiful? It's wonderful.
1: Yes.
0: Just hire them for a little sheep over.
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5: Mostly sunny today with a northwest wind around 10 miles per hour and highs in the mid-70s. Clouds will increase tonight with a north-northeast wind around 10 to 15, gusting to 30 miles per hour this evening, then becoming east after midnight with lows in the mid-40s. Rain develops tomorrow morning with a chance of thunderstorms. It'll be breezy with highs in the low 60s. 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That's a look at your forecast for the Fargo-Moorhead area. I'm meteorologist Morgan Bolton.

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0: And maybe it's fear, or maybe you're just feeling overwhelmed by everything happening around you. There'll be moments that's what's in front of you feels way bigger than what's actually inside of you. And moments where the world feels heavy and the battle feels incredibly impossible. But Jesus gave us this reminder in John 16:33. In this world, you will have trouble, but take heart, I have overcome the world. So whatever you're facing today, remember this, you are not fighting for victory, you're fighting from it. Jesus has already overcome, and because he has overcome the world, through him, you can overcome what stands in front of you too.
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4: Mostly sunny today with a northwest wind around 10 miles per hour and highs in the mid-70s. Clouds will increase tonight with a north-northeast wind around 10 to 15, gusting to 30 miles per hour this evening, then becoming east after midnight with lows in the mid-40s. Rain develops tomorrow morning with a chance of thunderstorms. It'll be breezy with highs in the low 60s. 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That's a look at your forecast for the Fargo-Moorhead area. I'm meteorologist Morgan Bolton.
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1: Today, the Cargas family is celebrating Ella's college graduation. Lynn is grateful to God for her granddaughter Ella's faith, determination, and desire to help others, as well as her passion for worship music. Hebrews 12, 1 through 2 says, "Therefore, since we are surrounded by such a crowd of witnesses, let us strip off every weight that slows us down, especially the sin that so easily trips us up. And let us run with endurance the race that God has set before us." So we do this by keeping our eyes on Jesus, the champion who initiates and perfects our faith. Congratulations, Ella.
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1 Corinthians 5:17, anyone who belongs to Christ has become a new person. 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A new life has begun. 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

0: Good morning and welcome to The Bright Side. We're Jeremy and Elena, and this is your verse of the day.
1: It's Matthew 5:6, and it says, God blesses those who hunger and thirst for justice, for they will be satisfied.

0: What is your summer goal? Like, what are the things you really want to do this summer?
1: Hey, it's The Bright Side with Jeremy and Elena.
0: Well, I've been inspired, okay? It's not often I can say it because he's my brother, that I'm inspired by my brother. Mm. But let's be real, okay? I'm inspired by my brother because his whole goal for the summer was to build a boat.
1: Wow.
0: He loves fishing. He wants to be able to get out on the water. And so he's going to build a boat. I don't know how he's going to do it, but he's going to find parts and pieces, put it together, and build a boat. And I think that's so cool.
1: That is awesome.
0: When my simple goal for the summer was simply to just get out and see a lake. So I think I need to up my goals this summer. And I'm just wondering if you have a goal like that, that you're excited to do this summer. Maybe you, Jeremy, have a goal for the summer.
1: Oh, yeah. I've got some, I got some things I want to do as far as just doing things I've never done before. Like whether that's a run or like one of these obstacle course things. I've wanted to do with one of those and just kind of see like, can I do this thing? I'm 41. We're pushing 42 soon. And I just want to see if I can, if I'm still agile enough.
0: Yeah, sure. That's fun. Mm. I like that. You know, I think one of the big things for me is like, I've heard about these trolls that are around the Detroit Lakes area, but I've never actually gone to explore for them.
1: Oh,
0: there's
1: I
0: like,
1: see.
0: You have to go find like all seven or whatever it is of them. That would be a cool thing to do this summer.
1: Yeah.
0: So, okay, maybe let's expand from just seeing a lake to seeing a lake and then going to see a troll.
1: Mm-hmm.
0: Also, maybe. What's your summer goal? We'd love to know. 701-356-0979.
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5: Mostly sunny today with a northwest wind around 10 miles per hour and highs in the mid-70s. Clouds will increase tonight with a north-northeast wind around 10 to 15, gusting to 30 miles per hour this evening, then becoming east after midnight with lows in the mid-40s. Rain develops tomorrow morning with a chance of thunderstorms. It'll be breezy with highs in the low 60s. 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That's a look at your forecast for the Fargo-Moorhead area. I'm meteorologist Morgan Bolton.

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1: Just so you know, you're not alone, especially if you're curious about what it means to follow Jesus. 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

Philippians 1:6, "And I am certain that God, who began the good work within you, will continue his work until it is finally finished on the day when Christ Jesus returns."

0: perfectly. You know, there's something really awesome about these faith-based reminders that can just help you walk through any season that you're going through.
1: Hey, we're the Brightside, Jeremy and Elena.
0: And one of those faith-based like reminders that my family and I, we really hold on to is leading with your yes until God says no. And what we found really happens is that when we take out the equation of overthinking, which will naturally happen, when we take out the equation of fear, and we're just saying, you know what? We're going to trust that God is going to open this door on his timing, that he's going to close the door on his timing, but we're not going to be paralyzed by fear. So we lead with our yes until God says no. And what that's really helped us do as a family is we go, okay, we're not relying on the seven of us trying to come up with an outcome. We're not relying on the parents trying to figure out, okay, this is the direction that we have to go. I'm not even really sure, because guess what? God already knows the answer. And he has those doors open and he has those doors closed. And so when we lead with our yes, it forces us to just say, yes, God, we trust you.
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5: Mostly sunny today with a northwest wind around 10 miles per hour and highs in the mid-70s. Clouds will increase tonight with a north-northeast wind around 10 to 15, gusting to 30 miles per hour this evening, then becoming east after midnight with lows in the mid-40s. Rain develops tomorrow morning with a chance of thunderstorms. It'll be breezy with highs in the low 60s. 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That's a look at your forecast for the Fargo-Moorhead area. I'm meteorologist Morgan Bolton.

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1: Today, the Cargas family is celebrating Ella's college graduation. Lynn is grateful to God for her granddaughter Ella's faith, determination, and desire to help others, as well as her passion for worship music. Hebrews 12, 1 through 2 says, "Therefore, since we are surrounded by such a crowd of witnesses, let us strip off every weight that slows us down, especially the sin that so easily trips us up. And let us run with endurance the race that God has set before us." So we do this by keeping our eyes on Jesus, the champion who initiates and perfects our faith. Congratulations, Ella.
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0: thank you to everyone who has sponsored a child during our recent one child sponsorship drive. 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
1: And 13 children were sponsored and the need is 50. So we've adopted this Del Kramer Hope Center, and you can still sponsor a child right now by coming to life979.com. I got a

0: Have you ever accidentally, gone down a YouTube spiral where you're just watching endless videos, absorbing all this information that you don't even need?
1: Oh, you gotta love that stuff. Hey, it's The Bright Side with Jeremy and Elena.
0: I feel like I could be an expert at installing light fixtures. I've made it down the web. The web of replacing light fixtures and what wires you would need and how to have a dimmer on your switch. And this is the life hack that'll change. I just have to tell somebody about it because maybe there's someone who needs to know about it. But if you're replacing a light fixture in the ceiling, there's this hack that you can wear a backpack on the front of you. Put the light fixture inside the backpack. Stand on your ladder and do the electrical work so that way you don't have to hold up the light fixture the entire time. And that changed my life, but I'm never going to need it.
1: That's super helpful though, because sometimes you need a second person for that. And I've been in that scenario where I'm just like, I guess I'm just going to hold. I actually tied something to the ceiling for that case.
0: You did?
1: So this is actually quite a bit better. So
0: quite
1: I
0: a
1: like
0: bit
1: that.
0: Safer.
1: Yeah.
0: Honestly, it's like the buddy. It holds it for you in front. And this is the most useless information, but it is so good. So good, isn't it?
1: That is so good. I don't know if it's useless though. I think that's just
0: straight up wise.
1: I think it's wise.
0: Okay, maybe someone will use that this morning. Maybe you're replacing your light fixture and that's the thing you needed. Well, you're welcome.
1: Yeah.
0: Sponsored by Elena's downward YouTube spiral.
1: Don't cut the red wire.
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5: Mostly sunny today with a northwest wind around 10 miles per hour and highs in the mid-70s. Clouds will increase tonight with a north-northeast wind around 10 to 15, gusting to 30 miles per hour this evening, then becoming east after midnight with lows in the mid-40s. Rain develops tomorrow morning with a chance of thunderstorms. It'll be breezy with highs in the low 60s. 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That's a look at your forecast for the Fargo-Moorhead area. I'm meteorologist Morgan Bolton.

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0: If you didn't notice, the world isn't getting any slower. 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

0: Maybe you've been waiting for that courage to kick in before you do that big, scary thing.
1: Hey, it's The Bright Side with Jeremy and Elena.
0: I was reminded of this truth, that sometimes confidence and courage follows after making the bold decision. I'm the kind of person, maybe you are too, where you kind of flail and you fight and you try and figure out, okay, but how? I don't know if that's for me yet. And you freak out a little bit. And you're not the kind of person who takes that immediate confident step. I want you to know that that is normal, that it's okay. And in fact, Christ knows that we waver and that we're not sure about the next step that we're going to take. 2 Corinthians talks about this very thing. Such confidence we have through Christ before God. Not that we are competent in our own selves to claim anything for ourselves, but our competence comes from God alone. You can enter that thing that is so scary for you, but you can do it with the power that can only come from the one true King Jesus. So the next time you're afraid to take that next step, do it scared, because God will provide that power for you.
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5: Life 97.9 weather. Mostly sunny today with a northwest wind around 10 miles per hour and highs in the mid 70s. Clouds will increase tonight with a north northeast wind around 10 to 15 gusting to 30 miles per hour this evening, then becoming east after midnight with lows in the mid 40s. Rain develops tomorrow morning with a chance of thunderstorms. It'll be breezy with highs in the low 60s. 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That's a look at your forecast for the Fargo-Moorhead area. I'm meteorologist Morgan Bolton.

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1: Today, the Cargas family is celebrating Ella's college graduation. Lynn is grateful to God for her granddaughter Ella's faith, determination, and desire to help others, as well as her passion for worship music. Hebrews 12, 1 through 2 says, "Therefore, since we are surrounded by such a crowd of witnesses, let us strip off every weight that slows us down, especially the sin that so easily trips us up, and let us run with endurance the race that God has set before us." So we do this by keeping our eyes on Jesus, the champion who initiates and perfects our faith. Congratulations, Ella.
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0: 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Hey, it's The Bright Side with Jeremy and Elena, and we've got your daily verse for you.
1: God blesses those who hunger and thirst for justice, for they will be satisfied. That's Matthew 5:6.

0: have you rested? Like, really rested? Not just watch Netflix on the weekend kind of rest, but have you rested?
1: Hey, it's The Bright Side with Jeremy and Elena. 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
0: This is something I was reminded of this weekend with, you know, sermons about Mother's Day, talking about have you rested or have you just done the things that, you know, kind of allow you to just sit and be still for a moment. Rest, according to the Bible, let's use it as an acronym, R, release your burdens. 1 Peter 5:7 says, cast all your anxiety on him because he cares for you. E, enter God's peace. John 14:27 says, peace I leave with you, my peace I give you. S, stay in his presence. Matthew 11:28, come to me, all you who are weary and burdened, and I will give you rest. T, trust in his timing. Be still before the Lord and wait patiently for him. That's Psalm 37:7. So make sure this week you rest.
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2: 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Messengers. You can count on that. 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You've seen him do it a thousand times, yeah. Jamie McDonald and more. My life was changed when I stepped into the water. 2 days of music, camping, food vendors, and inflatables for the kids. 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
5: Mostly sunny today with a northwest wind around 10 miles per hour and highs in the mid 70s. Clouds will increase tonight with a north-northeast wind around 10 to 15, gusting to 30 miles per hour this evening, then becoming east after midnight with lows in the mid-40s. Rain develops tomorrow morning with a chance of thunderstorms. It'll be breezy with highs in the low 60s. 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That's a look at your forecast for the Fargo-Moorhead area. I'm meteorologist Morgan Bolton.
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1: As we get closer to the end of our financial year, I just wanted to say thank you. Hi, this is Jared Stevens, Life 97.9 Station Manager. And so far, nearly 2,100 people have stepped out in faith and have given to the ministry, and that's something to celebrate. However, the mission isn't finished yet. There's still a need, and you are a part of that story. 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That's what we're seeing, lives being changed because we're working together. As we head towards the year end, would you prayerfully consider your part? Not out of pressure, but out of purpose. Because when we come together, God does something bigger than any one of us could do alone. Every gift matters today at life979.com.

0: 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Hey, it's The Bright Side with Jeremy and Elena. 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

0: Well, there's a moment that happens when you realize, wait a second, I didn't quit.
1: Hey, we're the Bright Side, Jeremy and Elena.
0: And the old you probably would be fooled by now, but it's that whole thing where the old you would have said, I can't do this. But somewhere in the middle of that

0: struggle, the pressure and the heartbreak, maybe the fear, you just kept going. Not because you suddenly became superhuman, but because Christ was carrying strength into places you didn't even know existed. Elena, have you had one of those moments where you've just felt like, wow, this was clearly not me. This is God pushing me through this, carrying me through this.
1: Several times in my life, even my career, I know that only God could.
0: Yeah. And Philippians 4:13 says, I can do all things through Christ who strengthens me. And that verse isn't about never being tired. It's not about being tired at all. It's about discovering that when your strength runs out, guess what? His doesn't. And maybe for you, it was that surviving that season. You know, May is Mental Health Awareness Month, and we're wanting you to be whole and well. We want you to know that, hey, God didn't design you to be sitting in a spot where you're just not sure. Maybe the anxiety controlling you, but maybe it was one of those things where Jesus spoke to you directly, or maybe he's trying to right now. And one day you'll look back and you'll realize, hey, there's no way I made it through that alone. And that's because God is with you. And that's the moment that you do discover that Christ didn't just give you strength. He became your strength.
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5: Mostly sunny today with a northwest wind around 10 miles per hour and highs in the mid-70s. Clouds will increase tonight with a north-northeast wind around 10 to 15, gusting to 30 miles per hour this evening, then becoming east after midnight with lows in the mid-40s. Rain develops tomorrow morning with a chance of thunderstorms. It'll be breezy with highs in the low 60s. 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That's a look at your forecast for the Fargo-Moorhead area. I'm meteorologist Morgan Bolton.

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Building community by relating to one another. Romans 12 talks about living in unity with one another. It reminds us not to let pride or thinking that you know better hinder your relationships with one another. 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

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Okay, whoever ordered this weekend, at least the weather today, thank you. Today, highs in the 70s, plenty of sunshine, a little rain possible tomorrow.

When it feels like all your plans are falling apart, remember God's plan for you. Jeremiah 29:11. For I know the plans I have for you, declares the Lord. Plans to prosper you and not to harm you. Plans to give you hope and a future. 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

0: me now. You know, there's a downside to being mainly here on the weekends here at Life 97.9. I'm Paul. I miss out on all of the fun stuff. I mean, like when Jared brings in donuts from Sandy's, I mean, by the time I get here on Saturday, they're either stale or, well, usually they're just gone. You know, that's just the way it is. Then there's also, like this past week, the call for you, the invitation for you to join in becoming a child champion with one child. Again, there's still about 35, I think 36 or so children who are still looking for a champion at the Del Kramer Hope Center in South Africa. $44 a month. Yeah, for us, that doesn't mean a lot. But for that child, it means food, it means education, medicine, other needs. It also means they hear about Jesus. And you get to be part of that, and you get to... It's almost like my wife and I, we champion a child named Maylin. She's in Honduras. And we consider her like one of our children, one of our godchildren. You get to develop that relationship with a child, again, at the Del Kramer Hope Center in South Africa. If you're looking for how you can become a child champion, just visit our website, life979.com.
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4: Partly to mostly sunny skies this afternoon. We'll get up into the upper 60s. Northwest winds 10 to 15 miles an hour. Clouds stream in tonight. We'll drop into the middle 40s. Winds becoming northeast 10 to 15 miles an hour. Rain developing Sunday. Breezy. High in the lower 60s. Few more showers Monday. Windy. High 50 to 55. 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Let's look at your forecast for the Red River Valley. I'm meteorologist Scott Kaplan.

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For the Lord Most High is awesome. 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

0: John 3:16, "For this is how God loved the world. He gave his one and only Son, so that everyone who believes in him will not perish, but have eternal life."
1: My name is Justin, and I believe in God. I was sometimes, everybody was a believer in Jesus Christ and God. And that would make their whole lives way better.
0: If you have questions about starting a relationship with Jesus, text the word PEACE to 41224.

0: Do you have any weddings coming up in your family this summer? Hey, I'm Paul, and thanks again for listening to Life 97.9. My stepson, my oldest stepson, Jake, and his girlfriend are going to be getting married this summer, and it's already getting to be a rather expensive thing, and it's going to be a destination wedding because we're traveling all the way over to, you know, the mountains of Montana for the event at the end of July. It's like, oh, this is expensive. And then there's the wedding dress. You ask any woman getting a wedding dress, those are just basically expensive. Or, well, there's Jillian Lynch. She showed a picture on social media about a dress she found. It's a pretty expensive dress. It's a Revolve dress. It sells for about $220 generally. But okay, she's a power thrifter, and she saw a wedding dress at a thrift store, bought it for $3.75, only to find out it was a $220 dress.
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3: Partly to mostly sunny skies this afternoon. We'll get up into the upper 60s. Northwest winds 10 to 15 miles an hour. Cloud stream in tonight. We'll drop into the middle 40s. Winds becoming northeast 10 to 15 miles an hour.

Rain developing Sunday, breezy, high in the lower 60s. Few more showers Monday, windy, high 50 to 55. 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Let's look at your forecast for the Red River Valley and meteorologist Scott Kaplan.

0: It's so interesting to me how you turn the radio on and there's the song. So I remember thinking, man, for King and Country, God uses that music. It was God only knows. I was out having a tough day at work. That song was playing just as I was getting into the car, and it was like, oh, that's right. God knows when everything else will be okay.
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Philippians 1:6, "And I am certain that God, who began the good work within you, will continue his work until it is finally finished on the day when Christ Jesus returns."

So, did you watch the final episode of American Idol this year? Congratulations to Hannah Harper, Christian mom, worship leader, and to celebrate, she got to sing with Chris Tomlin.

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0: When I was in college, I had TV shows that I'd put them on, and it was like a comfort food. So I'd steady with them on in the background because I knew what it was going to say. And I knew what it said was something I enjoyed or appreciated and found comforting. And I find hearing about how much God loves me and the people around me very comforting.
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0: You know, looking at the weather outside, you know you should be saying, "Hallelujah, this is beautiful, God." But maybe for you right now, it's kind of, however. Yeah, I'm Paul. Thanks again for listening to Life 97.9 as we make our way through the Saturday together. Yeah, maybe you're just feeling, I don't know, discouraged, drained, stuck. How would you like to take a step to becoming whole and well? Because when we think about being whole and well, part of that has to do with thinking holistically, not looking for the one thing that may improve things, although one thing might, but thinking holistically about yourself, body, mind, spirit. 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
2: Partly to mostly sunny skies this afternoon. We'll get up into the upper 60s. Northwest winds 10 to 15 miles an hour. Clouds stream in tonight. We'll drop into the middle 40s. Winds becoming northeast 10 to 15 miles an hour. Rain developing Sunday. Breezy. High in the lower 60s. Few more showers Monday. Windy. High 50 to 55. 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That's looking at your forecast for the Red River Valley. I'm meteorologist Scott Kaplan.

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1: As we get closer to the end of our financial year, I just wanted to say thank you. Hi, this is Jared Stevens, Life 97.9 Station Manager. And so far, nearly 2,100 people have stepped out in faith and have given to the ministry, and that's something to celebrate. However, the mission isn't finished yet. There's still a need, and you are a part of that story. Scripture reminds us that two are better than one because they have good return for their labor. That's what we're seeing, lives being changed because we're working together. As we head towards the year end, would you prayerfully consider your part? Not out of pressure, but out of purpose. Because when we come together, God does something bigger than any one of us could do alone. Every gift matters today at life979.com.

taking Jesus at his word, including, well, those beatitudes, those times, for example, that you desire for something to be made right. You hunger and thirst for justice. The promise is, according to our verse of the day from Matthew 5:6, God blesses those who hunger and thirst for justice, for they will be satisfied. Why?

Yeah, there was a purpose behind what Jesus endured on our behalf. Hey, I'm Paul. 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Yeah, some rain coming in for tomorrow, but to be honest, we probably could use that rain.

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1: 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But if you'd like to talk to somebody, interact with somebody, and get some other questions you have about following Jesus taken care of, tell you what, text the word peace to 41224.
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4: Partly to mostly sunny skies this afternoon. We'll get up into the upper 60s. Northwest winds 10 to 15 miles an hour. Clouds stream in tonight. We'll drop into the middle 40s. Winds becoming northeast 10 to 15 miles an hour. Rain developing Sunday. Breezy. High in the lower 60s. Few more showers Monday. Windy. High 50 to 55. 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Let's look at your forecast for the Red River Valley. I'm meteorologist Scott Kaplan.
5: 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I've got so much to be thankful for. 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

0: 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My favorite thing is being in the car and my kids belt out the songs that you guys have on the radio. Like, it just makes my heart melt and soar. 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
1: When you're feeling overwhelmed by things or you're getting down on yourself, it's important to stop listening to yourself. Rather, you should talk to yourself. I'm Paul, and thanks again for listening to Life 97.9. Ryan Stevenson there, This I Know. And I listen to that song. It's one of the songs where I can sing it and I'm talking to myself. David the psalmist in you know, the book of Psalms, or I forgot which psalm it is, but why so downcast, O my soul, hope in God. He basically does the same thing as Ryan Stevenson does there. When you feel overwhelmed, even when it hurts, I'm not letting go, for the Lord my God is faithful, this I know. It's so important when you're overwhelmed to recall God and his promises and to, repeat God's word back to you.
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4: Partly to mostly sunny skies this afternoon. We'll get up into the upper 60s. Northwest winds 10 to 15 miles an hour. Clouds stream in tonight. We'll drop into the middle 40s. Winds becoming northeast 10 to 15 miles an hour. Rain developing Sunday. Breezy. High in the lower 60s. Few more showers Monday. Windy. High 50 to 55. 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Let's look at your forecast for the Red River Valley. A meteorologist, Scott Kaplan.

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1: The month of May, at least for me, can be so, well, almost heavenly with the blossoms and the fragrances and all that. 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

0: Going to the grocery store, I'm convinced I've become stronger than I've ever been at any point in my life. Yeah, I'm Paul. Thanks again for listening to Life 97.9. When I was 25 years old, which, you know, was quite a while ago now, I could not lift with one hand $100 worth of groceries. Now it's not a problem. Okay, I know what the problem is. Inflation. $100 doesn't go a long way. $44 doesn't go a long way, at least for you and me. But I can tell you where it goes a really long way. We were talking about it a lot this week. Becoming a child champion for one child. $44 a month. 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
3: Partly to mostly sunny skies this afternoon. We'll get up into the upper 60s, northwest winds 10 to 15 miles an hour. Clouds stream in tonight. We'll drop into the middle 40s, winds becoming northeast 10 to 15 miles an hour. Rain developing Sunday, breezy, high in the lower 60s. Few more showers Monday, windy, high 50 to 55. 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Let's look at your forecast for the Red River Valley. I'm meteorologist Scott Kaplan.

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0: 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I listen to it every day. I praise God on my way to work. And me and the Lord just have that's our time to get us in the car.
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0: Yeah, we know we should take better care of ourselves, but there's so much else going on that we need to take care of our kids and work and... Yeah. Hey, I'm Paul, and thanks again for listening to Life 97.9. I think about that because, well, first off, there's this video online of a couple of Taiwanese grandmothers. They're 89 and 91. They're friends, and they take care of each other, and they figured out if we're going to be there for each other, and also for... you know, our kids and our grandkids, stuff like that. They got to take care of themselves. And so they work out together so they can be there for each other and for their families. Think about Jesus. So much attention. People were trying to get us, you know, he was so busy, but he still found that time to get away and pray. He knew the importance of being whole and well. And hopefully that's something you're pursuing in your life as well. 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
3: Partly to mostly sunny skies this afternoon. We'll get up into the upper 60s. Northwest winds 10 to 15 miles an hour. Clouds stream in tonight. We'll drop into the middle 40s. Winds becoming northeast 10 to 15 miles an hour. Rain developing Sunday. Breezy. High in the lower 60s. Few more showers Monday. Windy. High 50 to 55. 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Let's look at your forecast for the Red River Valley. A meteorologist, Scott Kaplan.

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0: Cochran and Company, What Grace Can Do on Uplifting Life 97.9. I'm Paul, winding down my time with you. Riley will be in shortly as she takes you through the afternoon. And as you're out, it's a beautiful day. Get outside and enjoy. And maybe if your neighbor's out there, strike up a conversation and, okay, maybe do something nice for your neighbor. Because today is Do Something Good for Your Neighbor Day. Yeah. Even if it's just helping them clean out the flower bed.
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3: Partly to mostly sunny skies this afternoon. We'll get up into the upper 60s. Northwest winds 10 to 15 miles an hour. Clouds stream in tonight. We'll drop into the middle 40s. Winds becoming northeast 10 to 15 miles an hour. Rain developing Sunday. Breezy. High in the lower 60s. Few more showers Monday. Windy. High 50 to 55. 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Let's look at your forecast for the Red River Valley. I'm meteorologist Scott Kaplan.

0: 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The Lord is my shepherd. 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He leads me beside peaceful streams.
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0: Uplifting Life 97.9. My name is Riley. I am tempted often to focus on the negative instead of the positive, to dwell on the lack of things that I have rather than the many, many, many things I do have. The enemy got Adam and Eve to shift their focus away from the entire garden that God had provided for them onto the one thing that was off limits. Now, the garden was not like a planter out on someone's apartment balcony with a couple like herbs and vegetables. The garden was very good. It provided for all of their needs. Adam and Eve did not lack. But the enemy gets you to focus on the one thing that you don't have instead of acknowledging all of the blessings that God has given you. So instead of focusing on your lack, focus on God's grace. Count your blessings, express your gratitude, and trust that He knows exactly what you need and when you need it.
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4: Sunshine and a few clouds for the rest of the afternoon. High near 70, northwest winds 10 to 15 miles an hour. Clouds move in tonight, will drop into the middle 40s, winds becoming northeast 10 to 15 miles an hour. Rain likely on Sunday, becoming windy, high in the lower 60s. Windy and cooler, a few showers Monday, high 50 to 55. 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That's a look at your forecast for the FM area. I'm meteorologist Scott Kaplan.

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1: 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And so far, nearly 2,100 people have stepped out in faith and have given to the ministry, and that's something to celebrate. However, the mission isn't finished yet. There's still a need, and you are a part of that story. 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That's what we're seeing. Lives being changed because we're working together. As we head towards the year end, would you prayerfully consider your part? Not out of pressure, but out of purpose. Because when we come together, God does something bigger than any one of us could do alone. 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
2: During May, Mental Health Awareness Month, I want to share a plant with you as a visual reminder to stay rooted in God's love, in His promises, in His goodness, in His faithfulness. God is still good. He is still loving. He is still faithful. He is still a healer. Even when the answer to your prayer is no or not yet. If you are praying, God, please remove the mental health struggle. Take away my fear. Take away my anxiety. Take away my depression. And it just feels quiet. If the answer to that prayer is no or not yet, know that God is still a healer. He has still healed you by sending His Son Jesus to die on the cross to take the place of your sins. Sometimes we don't get the answer that we necessarily want to our prayers, not because God doesn't hear you or that He's not listening or that He doesn't care, but because He's using it as an opportunity to teach you to fix your eyes on Him as you grow in endurance. Hebrews 12 says, let us strip off every weight that slows us down, especially the sin that so easily trips us up. And let us run with endurance the race God has set before us by keeping our eyes on Jesus, the champion who initiates and perfects our faith. You can text the word rooted to 701-356-0979 to register for that plant, that visual reminder of God's goodness, His faithfulness, His love, and to stay rooted in those promises, even when everything around you doesn't feel very good or faithful or loving.
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4: Sunshine, a few clouds for the rest of the afternoon. High near 70, northwest winds 10 to 15 miles an hour. Clouds move in tonight, will drop into the middle 40s, winds becoming northeast 10 to 15 miles an hour. Rain likely on Sunday, becoming windy, high in the lower 60s. Windy and cooler, a few showers Monday, high 50 to 55. 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That's a look at your forecast for the FM area. I'm meteorologist Scott Kaplan.

The living room lamp gives off a soft glow as you put away the last of the dishes. You hear footsteps and laughter fill the halls as everyone makes their way to the living room. We don't really gather around a big family radio anymore, but we still find ways to listen together. 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

0: I was searching for peace, for hope that I just couldn't find. I ended up turning on Life Data 7.9, and I really do believe that is where God found me. The rest is history. That was 10 years ago. It's every morning now. I get to hear my little three-year-old sing the songs on the back seat.
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Hey, my name's Riley on Life 97.9, and this is today's verse of the day from Matthew chapter 5, verse 6. God blesses those who hunger and thirst for justice, for they will be satisfied. The justice that the believers are seeking after here is not an effort to make things right in their humanness, not an effort to earn salvation or give people what we think they deserve. It's about desiring to be more holy, letting the Spirit lead and teach us how to be more like Jesus. An example of this is when believers acknowledge their sinfulness and the sinfulness of the world and pray that God will send a revival to clean things up, to make them new. This is a demonstration of hunger and thirst for righteousness. And God says that these people will be blessed.

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0: I enjoy listening now that I have children, especially because when they're in the car with me, we can sing along. I love to sing. So just another way to share Jesus with them. And if I change the station, they get upset. They wonder why I'm not listening to Jesus music.
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0: perfectly. How do you know that God loves you? Because you're not a baby giraffe. My name's Riley on Life 97.9. It sounds silly, but stick with me here. God created baby giraffes so that they could stand and walk and run just hours after being born. But baby humans? It takes months of laying around, kicking your feet, starting to crawl, pulling yourself up, and many tumbles to the ground before you finally learn to walk. Just like when you were a small baby, you were dependent on your parents. When you are a follower of Jesus, you are completely dependent on Him. That is how we know how deeply God loves us, because He created us in a way that daily reminds us of just how desperately we need Him.
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3: Sunshine, a few clouds for the rest of the afternoon. High near 70, northwest winds 10 to 15 miles an hour. Clouds move in tonight, will drop into the middle 40s, winds becoming northeast 10 to 15 miles an hour. Rain likely on Sunday, becoming windy, high in the lower 60s. Windy and cooler, a few showers Monday, high 50 to 55. 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That's a look at your forecast for the FM area. I'm meteorologist Scott Kaplan.

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2: 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Hey, my name is Jeremy. I'm the assistant program director here at Life 97.9. And I just got back from a trip from Africa where I saw children living in extreme poverty. And I can't even put into words what it was like. 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But here's what was most shocking. I saw hope from a child. I saw joy. 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I saw Jesus moving. 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

0: 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Anne remembers running around the store and putting items back on the shelves until her mom's card would scan.
1: So be kind, kind.
0: But she also remembers the situations where someone stepped up and offered a few dollars to cover the difference so that she and her family could afford to eat that week. Recently, Anne and a group of friends were at the dollar store picking up some supplies for a group project when they noticed a mom checking out ahead of them with her special needs son. He had been carrying around a hula hoop throughout the whole store the entire time that they had been there shopping. And as the mom was checking out, she realized that she couldn't afford it and told him to go put it back and she would make sure to get it for him when her next paycheck came. And just as the tears started to well up in his eyes, Anne instinctively stepped in and offered to purchase it for him. He was so excited, and the joy quickly spread to the rest of the checkout line. Anne just couldn't wipe the smile off her face because she remembered being that kid once too. And she never imagined that she would be on the other side of that act of kindness.
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5: Sunshine and a few clouds for the rest of the afternoon. High near 70, northwest winds 10 to 15 miles an hour. Clouds move in tonight, will drop into the middle 40s, winds becoming northeast 10 to 15 miles an hour. Rain likely on Sunday, becoming windy, high in the lower 60s. Windy and cooler, a few showers Monday, high 50.

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0: 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If I was in a situation where I didn't have my phone and needed to get a hold of someone, the person that I would be calling is my mom, because I have her cell phone number memorized. But Oliver, on the other hand, my husband, I would be stuck at the area code. It has become such the norm to rely on your phone, to rely on your contacts, to have and store all that information for you, so that if you didn't have your phone, if someone handed you their phone and said, here, call who you need to call, would you be at a standstill? Who would you call? Would you have a number memorized other than your own? Jeremiah 33 verse 3 is what some like to call God's phone number. It says, call to me and I will answer you. I will let you know great and hidden things that you have not known. God is inviting you to talk to him about anything and about everything. He promises to respond. He's not going to send you to voicemail. And because God's plan is bigger than our plan, his ways are bigger than our ways, he can reveal things that human minds cannot figure out on our own. So call on God with your questions, with your worries, with your wonders, and he will answer you.
1: 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Oh, our messengers. 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You've seen him do it a thousand times, yeah. 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
4: Sunshine, a few clouds for the rest of the afternoon. High near 70, northwest winds 10 to 15 miles an hour. Clouds move in tonight, will drop into the middle 40s, winds becoming northeast 10 to 15 miles an hour. Rain likely on Sunday, becoming windy, high in the lower 60s. Windy and cooler, a few showers Monday, high 50 to 55. 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That's a look at your forecast for the FM area. I'm meteorologist Scott Kaplan.

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1: When there's snow on the ground and wind in her face, Dolly Doodle is much more decisive about deciding whether she wants to be inside or outside. And as much as I love Dolly, I refuse to be her personal butler standing at the door, letting her in and out every 5 to 6 minutes. So, I got Dolly a magnetic screen door. Because Dolly is strong enough to push through the magnets and come in and out, but the bugs are not. So I can leave the door open so she can come and go as she pleases, only for as long as the temperature inside is about the same as the temperature is outside.
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5: Sunshine and a few clouds for the rest of the afternoon. High near 70, northwest winds 10 to 15 miles an hour. Clouds move in tonight, will drop into the middle 40s, winds becoming northeast 10 to 15 miles an hour. Rain likely on Sunday, becoming windy, high in the lower 60s. Windy and cooler, a few showers Monday, high 50 to 55. 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That's a look at your forecast for the FM area. I'm meteorologist Scott Kaplan.

0: It's on my alarm clock. It wakes me up in the morning and throughout my day. If I'm by myself working, I have my earbuds in and I'm listening.
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Whether you feel like singing at the top of your lungs or can barely let out a whisper, Life 97.9 is with you, sharing encouraging music to point you back to the Lord.

0: Hey, my name's Riley on Life 97.9, and this is today's verse of the day from Matthew chapter 5, verse 6. God blesses those who hunger and thirst for justice, for they will be satisfied. The justice that the believers are seeking after here is not an effort to make things right in their humanness, not an effort to earn salvation or give people what we think they deserve. It's about desiring to be more holy, letting the Spirit lead and teach us how to be more like Jesus. An example of this is when believers acknowledge their sinfulness and the sinfulness of the world and pray that God will send a revival to clean things up, to make them new. This is a demonstration of hunger and thirst for righteousness. And God says that these people will be blessed.
1: Things are getting real. Jesus, take the wheel. Only way I'm getting to the other side.

0: 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But also we get really good, positive music.
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0: 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My name's Riley, and sometimes I wish I could just eliminate all of my feelings. I wish I could throw them in the trash and just move on and feel good, feel happy, feel joyful. 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Elizabeth Elliot shares this quote. 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And I tell them, I didn't get rid of them. I offered them to God, and I have to offer them again and again and again and again and again. You cannot simply eliminate difficult feelings and choose only the happy and the fun and the joyful ones. You have a choice. You can either suppress your feelings and emotions, or you can acknowledge them. 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Go to Him and tell Him what you are feeling.
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4: Clear skies this evening before clouds increase overnight with a north wind around 5 to 15 miles per hour, becoming east after midnight with a low near 40. Showers develop tomorrow morning with a chance of thunderstorms in the afternoon. Winds will be east at around 15 miles per hour, gusting to 30 with highs in the mid-50s. 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That's a look at your forecast for the Fargo-Moorhead area. I'm meteorologist Morgan Bolton.

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0: Our God is a promise keeper. His promises don't depend on our circumstances, our feelings, or our actions. They are completely dependent on God's character. If you feel alone, God promises that He will never leave or forsake you. If you feel weak, God promises that He will strengthen you, that He will never leave your side. If you feel unlovable, God's love will never fail you. The promises that God gives us in His Word will come to pass. It just might not be in the way that you are wanting or expecting it to. It probably feels discouraging if the answer to your prayer is no or not yet. But Hebrews 10 gives us this encouragement for those frustrating moments. Let us hold tightly without wavering to the hope we affirm, for God can be trusted to keep His promise. Our God is a God who keeps His promises, and they will be fulfilled in His timing, not ours.
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4: Clear skies this evening before clouds increase overnight with a north wind around 5 to 15 miles per hour, becoming east after midnight with a low near 40. Showers develop tomorrow morning with a chance of thunderstorms in the afternoon. Winds will be east at around 15 miles per hour, gusting to 30 with highs in the mid-50s. 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That's a look at your forecast for the Fargo-Moorhead area. I'm meteorologist Morgan Bolton.

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I left it in the river. 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

0: And I saw a car with the Life 97.9 sticker. And I was like, fine, I'll try that. And I kept listening. Over time, I began to notice the positive impact it was having on me. And so now I have the sticker as an outreach.
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1: As we get closer to the end of our financial year, I just wanted to say thank you. Hi, this is Jared Stevens, Life 97.9 station manager. And so far, nearly 2,100 people have stepped out in faith and have given to the ministry, and that's something to celebrate. However, the mission isn't finished yet. There's still a need, and you are a part of that story. Scripture reminds us that two are better than one because they have good return for their labor. That's what we're seeing. Lives being changed because we're working together. As we head towards the year end, would you prayerfully consider your part? Not out of pressure, but out of purpose. Because when we come together, God does something bigger than any one of us could do alone. 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
2: Skies this evening before clouds increase overnight with a north wind around 5 to 15 miles per hour becoming east after midnight with a low near 40. Showers develop tomorrow morning with a chance of thunderstorms in the afternoon. Winds will be east at around 15 miles per hour gusting to 30 with highs in the mid 50s. 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That's a look at your forecast for the Fargo-Moorhead area. I'm meteorologist Morgan Bolton.

If you're facing the impossible right now, know that you serve the God of the impossible. Matthew 19:26 says, "Humanly speaking, it is impossible, but with God, everything is possible." 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
3: Clear skies this evening before clouds increase overnight with a north wind around 5 to 15 miles per hour, becoming east after midnight with a low near 40. Showers develop tomorrow morning with a chance of thunderstorms in the afternoon. Winds will be east at around 15 miles per hour, gusting to 30 with highs in the mid-50s. 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That's a look at your forecast for the Fargo-Moorhead area. I'm meteorologist Morgan Bolton.

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